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The pianist George Shearing, his best-known composition, Lullaby of Birdland. In 1952, the distinctive quintet sound of George Shearing with the vibraphones, the guitar playing in unison with the piano, and a sound of the era, a popular pianist, a virtuoso, and a swinging, sensitive player. We'll hear lots of the great music of George Shearing in tonight's Jazz à la Mode. I'm Peter Sokolowski. Thanks so much for tuning in for Jazz on a Thursday night here at 88.5 and sharing the music of George Shearing. We'll hear him with Mel Torme, with Carmen McRae, with Jim Hall, and with Hank Jones. Lots of great music from George Shearing. Also later tonight, the trumpeter Benny Bailey, a modern jazz virtuoso himself. We'll hear him in quintet settings with the Kenny Clarke, Francie Boland Big Band, and with Les McCann and Eddie Harris live in Switzerland at Montreux, the famous recording Swiss Movement. Later tonight, also early recordings from the trumpeter Lee Morgan. We've got new music as well. I hope you can stay with me for tonight's Jazz à la Mode. One of the perennial partners in the long career of George Shearing was the vocalist Mel Torme. Here they are together.

George Shearing on 88.5 NEPM. Pick Yourself Up from the George Shearing Quintet, one of the classic early 1950s recordings, the classic sound of the Shearing Quintet. That was Cal Jader on Vibes for Pick Yourself Up. Mel Torme before that, the best known of the compositions of George Shearing, Lullaby of Birdland, and that from the classic recording Mel Torme and the Marty Paich Dectet, made in 1957 for Bethlehem Records, and Mel Torme exchanging passages with Don Fagerquist and Pete Condoli on trumpets and Bob Inevoldsen on valve trombone, a classic recording, a classic tune, and a classic voice from Mel Torme. George Shearing and Hank Jones in a two-piano recording of Oh, Look at Me Now, a great sort of duo recording from two pianists unaccompanied, and a treat to hear Hank Jones and George Shearing together. The vocalist and trumpeter Bria Skonberg before that, she has a new release called Indigo, and we heard I'm Glad There's You. John Pizzarelli sang Lemon Twist with the George Shearing Quintet, Lemon Twist composed by Bobby Troup. And we began with Mel Torme and George Shearing, and I Could Write a Book. We mark the birthday anniversary of pianist George Shearing in tonight's Jazz à la Mode. Jazz à la Mode on NEPM is funded by WFCR's partners, Amherst, Hampshire, Mount Holyoke, and Smith Colleges, and the University of Massachusetts Amherst. 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Thanks so much for tuning in for Jazz on this warm Thursday night. And we have music ahead from Mulgrew Miller and from the trumpeter Benny Bailey. And lots of the music of George Shearing this evening. And we just heard Lullaby of Birdland from Mel Torme. Here's another of the classic recordings of what became a jazz standard. Here's Sarah Vaughan.

0: extraordinary people.
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Tony Bennett on 88.5 NEPM. I'm glad there is you. Beautiful ballad performance from Tony Bennett. The centennial birthday anniversary of Tony Bennett was just a couple weeks back. The Hammond B3 organ specialist Melvin Ryan before that with Miles Davis's All Blues. That was Peter Bernstein on guitar with Mel Ryan. We heard Ernestine Anderson singing I'll Take Romance, and that was with the George Shearing Trio, Ernestine Anderson. We heard Nat King Cole singing Let There Be Love, also with George Shearing, from 1961. We heard How Little It Matters, How Little We Know, the tune composed for Frank Sinatra by Carolyn Lee. And that was with Jeff Keyser at the piano, Ron Blake featured on tenor saxophone, a brand new release from the L.A.-based vocalist Denise Donatelli, How Little It Matters, How Little We Know, the recording called Take My Breath Away from Denise Donatelli. The organist Jack McDuff played Cold Duck Time. That's Eddie Harris's blues. And that featured George Benson on guitar, Red Holloway on tenor saxophone, organist Jack McDuff. We began with Sarah Vaughan, her classic recording, the very first recording made for MRC Records in 1954. And we heard Lullaby of Birdland, the tune by George Shearing. And that featured Herbie Mann on flute, Paul Quinichette on tenor, and Clifford Brown on trumpet, Jimmy Jones, the pianist, with Sarah Vaughan. 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Thanks so much for tuning in for Jazz a la Mode on a warm Thursday night. Music of the pianist Mulgrew Miller coming up. More of the music of George Shearing as we mark his birthday anniversary. And next, some of the very first recordings made by the trumpeter Lee Morgan, here only 19 years old in 1956 when he made some recordings for Blue Note Records, both as a leader and as a sideman. Here as a leader, his first session from November of 56 with Horace Silver at the piano, Wilbur Ware bass, Philly Joe Jones on drums, and the unheralded alto saxophonist Clarence Sharp. And here a tune composed by his fellow young trumpeter, Donald Byrd, Lee Morgan on trumpet, Little T.

Ryan Kaiser on 88.5 NEPM. The trumpeter Ryan Kaiser with The Sidewinder, Lee Morgan's composition. Sam Yehel at the Hammond B3 with Peter Bernstein on guitar. Willie Jones III at the drums. A quartet performance of The Sidewinder. We heard Lee Morgan in a couple of early sessions, early in his career, made in November of 1956, with Hank Mobley, the recording Hank Mobley with Donald Byrd and Lee Morgan. And we heard Barrel of Funk, composed by the saxophonist there with Horace Silver, Paul Chambers, and Charlie Persip. We began from the Blue Note recording, Indeed, the very first studio session as a leader made by Lee Morgan for Blue Note Records, and the Donald Byrd composition, Little T. That was with Horace Silver, Wilbur Ware, and Philly Joe Jones, the alto saxophonist Clarence Sharp, and the 19-year-old Lee Morgan. Jazz à la Mode on NEPM is funded by Eastworks, a community of makers, artists, restaurants, and services located in the Mill District of East Hampton, where community happens. 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And the Fine Arts, the UMass Fine Arts Center, with tickets on sale now for Craig Taborn, Christian McBride, and Michael Mayo, umassfineartscenter.org. Thanks so much for tuning in for Jazz on a Thursday night, a warm Thursday night. I hope you're having a pleasant evening and enjoying the evening. We've got music of the pianist Mulgrew Miller coming up, the modern jazz trumpeter Benny Bailey, and more next from George Shearing here in 1981 with the guitarist Jim Hall, George Shearing, Street of Dreams.

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It Had to Be You, a solo piano recording, 1989. We heard the Gene Harris All-Star Big Band, a tribute to Count Basie. Gene Harris, the pianist and leader here. A Frank West arrangement of Blue and Sentimental, Count Basie's classic from the late 1930s. There featuring the late Plas Johnson, the tenor saxophonist who played the Pink Panther theme. And there featured on Blue and Sentimental. We heard George Shearing and Mel Torme, their duo recording entitled An Elegant Evening, one of the great ballad records. And we heard My Foolish Heart from Mel Torme with George Shearing. George Shearing in a trio setting, a swinging performance of Duke Ellington's Don't Get Around Much Anymore. That was Ray Brown, unmistakably Ray Brown at the piano, at the bass, anchoring that performance. Marvin Smitty Smith on drums, a swinging and bluesy George Shearing. George Shearing in another trio setting, and You and the Night and the Music. That was Reg Schwager guitar and Neil Swainson bass with George Shearing. And we began with George Shearing and Jim Hall with Street of Dreams. We mark the birthday anniversary of the pianist George Shearing in tonight's Jazz a la Mode. 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We continue next with the modern jazz trumpeter Benny Bailey. He played first trumpet for Dizzy Gillespie in the late 40s and for Lionel Hampton in the early 50s, one of the great resumes in big band jazz. And toured with Lionel Hampton along with the great trumpet section, maybe the greatest or at least most famous trumpet section in jazz history. Benny Bailey played first trumpet with Clifford Brown, Art Farmer, and Quincy Jones in that band in 1953. And thereafter, Benny Bailey remained in Europe and spent the rest of his life in Europe as one of the most in-demand trumpet players in European jazz. And here a recording from 1989, the trumpeter Benny Bailey with Tony Coe, the British tenor saxophonist, Jimmy Woody bass, Idris Muhammad drums, and Horace Parlan featured at the piano. Horace Parlan's composition with Benny Bailey, Arrival.

All right, we're going to try a new song. This is a song written by Eddie Harris. Today was the first time we ever saw it. So, with your help, we might do it. This is called Cold Duck Time.

Les McCann and Eddie Harris on 88.5 NEPM, a classic recording, Swiss Movement, recorded live at the Montreux Jazz Festival in 1969. And that was the performance of Cold Duck Time. Eddie Harris, the tenor saxophonist, Les McCann, the pianist. That was trumpeter Benny Bailey featured with the group, Leroy Vinegar on bass, Donald Dean on drums. Cold Duck Time, featuring Benny Bailey. We heard Benny Bailey as a member of the Kenny Clark, Francie Boland Big Band, one of the great big bands, and certainly the great European band of the 60s and 70s. Here in 1968, Benny Bailey, the trumpeter, featured with I'm Glad There Is You. Benny Bailey in a quartet setting, and a recording he made in Germany in 1990, Will You Still Be Mine, from trumpeter Benny Bailey. And we began with Benny Bailey and Arrival, composed by the pianist Horace Parlin. We heard Horace Parlin at the piano and Tony Coe, the tenor saxophonist, with the trumpeter Benny Bailey. You're tuned to 88.5 NEPM WFCR. Thanks so much for tuning in for jazz on a Thursday night, a warm Thursday night. And let's continue with music of the pianist Mulgrew Miller here live at Yoshi's with Derek Hodge bass and Kareem Higgins on drums. Mulgrew Miller, If I Were a Bell.

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I cordially invite you to join me at 11 p.m. Saturday for an hour of quality late-night listening. Meanwhile, stay right here on WETF-LP, the jazz station in South Bend, for the best in jazz all day and all night.

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Waves from 2005 recording Good Night and Good Luck, and it was part of the soundtrack for the film There Will Be Another Spring. The film Good Night and Good Luck, the tune There'll Be Another Spring, Diane Reeves. And Night Owl took off with tenor saxophonist Hank Mobley from October 2nd, 1963. We heard the title track, No Room for Squares. Lee Morgan, trumpet. Andrew Hill, piano. John Ory, bass. And Philly Joe Jones on the drums. And you're aboard the Night Owl Jazz Flight, taking you on that very special musical journey to that place you'll know when you get.

0: trumpeter Jeremy Pelt still holding down that number one slot. Number one jazz recording in the country this week for the seventh week. Our community will not be erased in the track Manifesto, his composition. Orrin Evans piano, Buster Williams bass, Lenny White on the drums. We opened up the set with trumpeter Brian Lynch off his latest Torchbearers and his composition Kyle's Dilemma with Kyle Swan on the drums. Boris Kozlov bass, Rob Schneiderman piano, and featured on the alto sax, Charles McPherson. The fasten your seatbelt sign has been turned off. Feel free to move about the cabin on the Night Owl Jazz Flight with Stan the Man from the jazz station WETFLP, South Bend, Indiana. 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
1: Alone from night to night, you'll find me.

Multi-instrumentalist Hendrik Merkens from his latest release, Samba Tonto, and his composition, Chelsea Nocturne. Justice Heher on the trumpet, Laura Dreyer flute, Misha Siganoff piano and Fender Rhodes, Eduardo Bello bass, and Portino drums and percussion. Opened up the set with Gabrielle Cavazza from her latest Diavolo and Bossy. No, we didn't play Bossy Nova. We played... what did we play? Prisoner of Love. A tune made popular first by Perry Como and then by James Brown. And now, Gabrielle Cavazza. So open up that tray table and grab a drink or a midnight snack, because you're on the Night Owl Jazz Flight. 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

Ben Wolf on the bass of his latest release, Anytime After Now, and his composition, 5/4 Groove. He's got Joel Ross on the vibraphone, Sullivan Fortner piano, Chris Lewis tenor sax, and Aaron Kimmel on the drums. We opened up that set with another bassist, Nat Reeves, off his latest Now in Time. And it's on the Side Door label. And the track, his composition, Blue Ridge, reminiscent of his days growing up in that mountainous area of Virginia. He's got Oren Evans on the piano, Jeff Tane Watts drums, Eddie Henderson trumpet, Steve Davis trombone, Eric Alexander tenor saxophone. The Night Owl is approaching our destination. Flight attendants, prepare for landing. Passengers, please make sure your seats are upright, tray tables folded in, and if there is any luggage around you, please make sure that it's secured properly, either under your seat or in the overhead compartment. Fasten your seatbelts.

trombonist Javier Nero and his jazz orchestra, with special guest on trumpet Randy Brecker and guitar Sean Purcell. The track, Make It So, off his latest release, Al Kibulan.

The Night Owl has landed. Thank you for joining us on board, and we certainly hope you had an enjoyable flight. We look forward to you joining us again on the Night Owl. 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

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This is Lori Williams, your jazz songbird, coming to you from Atlanta, Georgia. 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
2: Trumpeter Mark Rapp has been on the move. He's lived in New Orleans, New York, and spent some time in Europe. He's now in South Carolina. Here's Mark Rapp from a 2011 Dynamic release.

Like most jazz musicians, I love to travel, and I love to eat, and I love funny stories. That's what we do. I'm David Bassi, the American chef and food writer Julia Child, who lived in Marseille for a year, wrote to me, the telling flavor of bouillabaisse comes from two things, the Provençal soup base of garlic, onions, tomatoes, olive oil, fennel, saffron, thyme, bay, and usually a bit of dried orange peel plus some fish. Songwriter Tad Dameron took the item a bit further and wrote a song called Bouillabaisse, beige as in the color of a house in the suburbs. Bouillabaisse from Tad Dameron and Joe Magnarelli.

You Could See Me Now is the album for trumpeter Joe Magnarelli, recorded in March of 2018, and a tribute to Tad Dameron, who got his start in Cleveland, Ohio, and was the arranger and piano player for Harlan Leonard and the Rockets in Kansas City. The song Boulabage.

0: Marcellus Music pianist Joey Calderazzo, with Bob Belden doing the orchestrations for Aurora.
1: This is Lisa Eves from the Jazz for Kids 1 to 92 show. 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And remember, it's not just for kids, it's for everyone.

As Bird once said, if you haven't lived it, it won't come out your horn. That's Troy Roberts at the saxophone, with Tim Yeago at the guitar, Savannah Monasterios at the keys, Eric England bass, and Dave Shiverton playing a fine round of drums. It's on Inner Circle Music, Through the Eyes of Psychoville, from Troy Roberts. New Jive Perspective, 2018 release on Inner Circle Music. Well, music from another fine saxophonist coming up next, one who's had a great career in jazz, getting his start with Art Blakey and the Jazz Messengers. The title cut from a Palmetto release, Live and Learn.

Marcus Parsley. Marcus at the trumpet, with Ian Hendrickson Smith at the tenor and alto, Roy Dunlap piano, James Jenness upright bass, and Lawrence Leathers taking you down to New Orleans. Delta Queen. Preceding that, Bobby Watson, Livin' and Learnin', on his album Live and Learn. He went to college in Miami with the great guitarist Pat Metheny and others, and his longtime sidekick and college buddy Curtis Lundy at the bass, Greg Scaff guitar, Montez Coleman from St. Louis at the drums, and Orrin Evans piano. Bobby Watson. And preceding Bobby, it was Troy Roberts, New Jive Perspective, and the song Through the Eyes of Psychoville.

Little Brother is the composition from McCoy Tyner, and McCoy Tyner with a huge band, huge sound at least, Sound of the New World, and that one produced by veteran record producer Orrin Keepnews on April the 6th, 1973, one day. And in the band, wow, Hubert Laws, Sonny Fortune, Alphonse Moussant, and many that have gone before. Beautiful band from McCoy Tyner and Little Brother. El Echo, an amazing band with two albums in 2018. This one with 1933 in the title because it's a tribute to his grandmother. Puerto de Buenos Aires, 1933. He found an old passport in a drawer and some papers, and it made him write a bunch of songs. Eliarmo Nochekowitz from El Equo and Trains.

0: Grammy winner Luciana Salza says, "It's a beautiful and important record." I couldn't agree more. Kim Nazarian with El Echo, drummer Guillermo Nechekowitz.
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1: Find Jazz with David Bassi right here on WETF, the jazz station in South Bend, Indiana. Because of its limited size as a peninsula and its international status, San Francisco has always had a thriving music scene.

Dixieland, from ragtime, all the way through the 60s and even today. Ralph J. Gleason, a columnist and jazz critic, started the first jazz journal in San Francisco in 1939. He went on to establish another magazine, Rolling Stone. Euclid Avenue, the creation of steel pan player Phil Hawkins, defines this eclectic sound. Michael Spiro in the congas, the Van Wagenen brothers on the bass and drums, Ray Abierto guitar, Murray Lowe keys, and veteran trumpeter Randy Brecker.

Miles Davis has been said to always have been ahead of his time. I'm David Bassey. When Miles Davis passed away in 1991, a young singer named Kurt Elling, with the help of pianist Lawrence Hobgood, crafted a tune that spoke to Miles Davis and his many contributions to jazz, an album that was 2 years in the making, The Messenger, on Blue Note, from Kurt Elling and the song Prayer for Mr. Davis.

0: A Simple Masterpiece, Blues, Number 2, from The First Day of Spring, 1961. Philly Joe Jones, Wynn Kelly, Paul Chambers, Hank Mobley, and Miles Davis. Preceding that, music from Kurt Elling, Prayer from Mr. Davis from his album The Messenger on Blue Note Records.
1: 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This is Lori Williams, your jazz songbird, coming to you from Atlanta, Georgia. WETF has afforded me the platform to curate a wonderful show from my collection that just keeps growing and growing. 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

Johann Sebastian Bach's Goldberg Contraption from Bill Cunliffe, with Larry Kuntz at the guitar, Bob McChesney featured on the trombone. Ahmed Jamal, A Quiet Time.

a very personal song that my wife used to sing to my daughter every day for many years. Mei Okita and her version, Art of Life, of Joni Mitchell's Both Sides Now, preceded by a song written by Kim Garrison and Joseph Miro, Autumn Nocturne, from pianist Ehud Eshray, with Peter Washington bass and Rodney Green on the drums, from March the 2nd, 2018, and this one put together by Ken Poplowski for Capri Records. Let's go over to Spain, shall we? Let's get a little bit of that gypsy jazz going. This one comes from a guitarist who's made his way around, and had the great fortune of meeting him and playing a few tunes with Parasoto. What a lovely man he is. ARS Harmonica is the record label, and Parasoto with Amba Mix, and the song entitled Gypsy Moon. Parasoto at the guitar with a host of wonderful musicians. There's even a little bit of a rap of sorts, I guess, in Gypsy Moon. Let's listen.

Listeners to jazz on WETF know that improvised music can often get pretty wild and frenzied and exuberant. This is Rob Hoff inviting you to bring your week to a smooth landing with some ballads and after-hours cool-down music. Nocturne is heard Sundays at 11 p.m. on WETF-LP, the jazz station in South Bend, Indiana, and heard around the world at jazzradiowetf.org.

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2: This one called As Long As You're Living, Rosanna Vitro and her album Passion Dance.

may have heard the saying, everything is connected. Now, this song is called Everything is Canceled. I'm David Bassey. This comes from saxophonist Glenn Koster, The Way of It. And the song, Everything is Canceled.

From the Music Technology Center at the University of Northern Colorado, it's Yamaha artist Jim White at the drums and Glenn Koster at the saxophones. Dana Landry piano, Eric Applegate on the bass. The song, Everything is Canceled, from Koster's album, The Way of It. Jeremy Pelt, live in Paris. He loves to go to Paris. And what a band.

0: September 29th, 2017, and Jeremy Pelt, live in Paris on High Note and Reinvention, the song.
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It's a Jazzed Media release from February of 2004, and Quincy Jones for Lena and Lenny, Phil Woods and his album, This Is How I Feel About Quincy, Brian Lynch at the trumpet, Bill Charlotte piano, Steve Gilmore and Bill Goodwin, with a host of horn players joining the quintet of Phil Woods. Preceding that, Phil with Dave Bass and Dave's composition, Silence. It comes from NYC Sessions on Wailing City Sound. Phil Woods with Dave Bass, Inacio Baroa at the drums, and Harvey S. playing the bass. Well, don't you worry about a thing. It's all going to be just fine. A song from Stevie Wonder that's become quite a standard in the jazz world. Everybody loves playing Don't You Worry About a Thing. And Pat Bianchi's no different than the rest of us. In the Moment, his album, features Paul Bolenback at the guitar and Byron Landom playing the drums. Let's listen to Don't You Worry About a Thing.

Pat Bianchi at the organ, with Paul Bolenbeck guitar, Byron Landon on the drums, and One on High Note, released in 2018 and recorded September of 2016.

Diana Krall. In the hands of three of the best in the business, Tommy LaPuma producing, Klaus Orgemann conducting the orchestra and arranging the music, and Al Schmidt mixing it. All on Verve Records, and the album called The Look of Love for Diana Krall. Preceding that, the music of Bill Evans, and a rather eerie one it is, We Will Meet Again, and the song Laurie. It's a loving dedication to his late brother, Harry L. Evans, who passed in 1979, and just months before Bill Evans' passing, We Will Meet Again, Mark Johnson bass, Joe LaBarber drums, Larry Schneider at the saxophones, and Tom Harrell at the trumpet. Laurie, from the great Bill Evans, pianist. Here's a guitarist of great merit. Julian Lodge has forged his own way in jazz music. This one from Ornette Coleman. Tomorrow is the question.

0: Jazz is a wide canvas with a broad palette of colors and as many different vibes from which to choose. 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

Thank you so much for joining me during this hour of music. You're with D. Alexander. You just heard the music of Kevin O'Connell and his quartet. He's on piano, featuring Adam Brenner on alto, Paul Gill bass, Mark Taylor drums, from the recording Hot New York Minutes. We heard his composition, One for Cliff. Hope you are well. Happy you tuned in. Great things in store for you. So please stay with me as we take this journey together. So stay.

Miss Jill McCarron on piano and her trio, featuring Vincent Herring and Randy Brecker from her recording, Gin. We heard her rendition of My Shining Hour. And before that, we heard from Daphnis Prieto, featuring the voice of Luciana Souza from the recording, Cantar, When I Miss You. Let's continue with Tower of Power from East Bay, Greece, Sparkling in the Sand.

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1: This is Brent Benulis, host of Collector's Choice, inviting you to join me here at WETF on Wednesdays at noon for a session of Jazz from New England, during which we will listen to jazz giants of yesteryear, such as Johnny Hodges, Artie Shaw, and Bobby Hackett, to boppers such as Joe Gordon, Phil Woods, and Roy Haynes, to the modernists such as Tony Williams, James Williams, and Terry Lynn Carrington. Meanwhile, stay tuned right here on WETF for the best in jazz all day and all night.
2: Hi, I'm Gloria Krolak, host of Morning Glory. 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What's a vibraphone? 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

the voice of Alyssa Allgood from her recording From Here. She's supported by Jeffrey Keezer on piano, John Patitucci bass, Kendrick Scott drums, Greg Ward on saxophone. And we heard her composition, Brave Little Flower. Right before that, we heard from Mr. Charles McPherson from his recording, Reverence, with an ode to Barry, as in Barry Harris, who was one of his mentors, bandmates, and friends. From Reverence. Let's continue with Ambrose Akamusiri on trumpet from On the Tender Spot of Every Calloused Moment. Let's take a listen to his composition. Mr. Roscoe, consider the simultaneous.

Lady Abby Lincoln from Who Used to Dance, her rendition of Bob Dylan's Mr. Tambourine Man, supported by Mark Carey piano, Michael Bowie bass, Aaron Walker drums, Julian Lara on tenor. Thank you for joining me. You with D. Alexander. Until we meet again, take care. This is Jazz.

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That's Christian McBride on bass, Edgar Meyer on bass from their recording. But who's going to play the melody? We heard Edgar Meyer's composition, Green Slime, right here with me, D. Alexander. This is Jazz.

The voice of Venetia Gold, Chris McCarthy piano, Kayla Williams viola from the recording Life's a Gig. We heard her composition, Fall in Love with Me and Fall. Right before that, we heard from pianist-composer Luke Carlos O'Reilly from Leave the Gate Open with his composition Only Option. Let's continue with Miles Davis, plus 19, with Gil Evans, the director of the orchestra. Miles ahead.

0: from Anthony Brinker and Imagine. From the recording, What Place Can Be For Us, a suite in 10 movements, we heard the composition Sundown Town. Right here with me, D. Alexander. And
1: hi, this is John Clark, the host of the Jazz Focus, right here on WETF, the jazz station in South Bend, Indiana. 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

Leading this group is Miss Marion Hayden on bass from her recording Visions, and we heard the composition Buhaina, and she's supported by Cecil Bridgewater trumpet, Wendell Harrison tenor, Steve Turay trombone, Kirk Lightsey piano, Ralph Peterson on drums. And right before that, we heard from two dynamic performers. One of them, we're celebrating the centennial this year. Miss Dinah Washington paired up with Mr. Brooke Benton from The Two of Us with A Rockin' Good Way. Let's continue with the Crusaders from the Second Crusade with A Message from the Inner City. They are Wilton Felder saxophone, Wayne Henderson trombone, Nesbert Stix Hooper drums, and Joe Sample piano.

the Pointer Sisters. I cut my eye teeth on their music. Anita Pointer, Ruth Pointer, Bonnie Pointer, and June Pointer from their recording, Yes We Can. Very moving rendition of Black Coffee. Thank you so much for joining me during this hour. I've had a great time sharing this music with you. Don't forget to share it with your children. Until we are together again, please take good care of yourself. Drink plenty of water. Go for a nice walk. You're with D. Alexander. This is Jazz.

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The Michael O'Neill Sextet, featuring Tony Lindsay on vocals from the recording Synergy. Really wonderful rendition of Autumn Leaves. Thank you so much for joining me. You're with D. Alexander. More great music coming up just for you, so stay with me. This is

Liz Wright from her recording Shadow, getting a little help from Brandy Younger on harp and also Michelle Ndege on cello with Your Love. Right before that, Vicente Archer from his recording Short Stories with Gerald Clayton and Bill Stewart. We heard the composition Drop of Dusk. Let's continue with Orrin Evans from The Red Door, doing a phenomenal job on the late Jerry Allen's composition, Feed the Fire, with Nicholas Payton trumpet, Gary Thomas tenor, Orrin Evans, of course, on piano, Robert Hurst bass, and Marvin Smitty Smith on drums.

0: Kenny Durham from The Art of the Ballad, Ruby, My Dear. And right before that, Greg Scoff on guitar with Ugana Okwego and Jonathan Barber in support from the recording Re-Up. We heard his composition, Reach Down Deep. And you've heard this music right here with me, Dee Alexander. This is jazz.
1: This is Lisa Eves from the Jazz for Kids 1 to 92 show. 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
2: 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Meanwhile, stay right here on WETFLP, the jazz station in South Bend, for the best in jazz all day and all night.

the Affinity Trio, and they are Eric Jacobson on trumpet, Pamela York piano, Clay Schaub on bass with Tin Tin Deo. Before that, we heard from Miss Kelly Johnson from her recording, Something Good, doing a wonderful rendition of Cole Porter's You Do Something to Me. Let's continue with Terry Lynn Carrington's New Standards, Volume 1, featuring the voice of Michael Mayo on the composition Circling, composed by Gretchen Parlato.

Bassman Ben Wolfe from his recording Unjust. We heard his composition Eventually, and he's supported by Joel Ross on vibes, Addison Frey, P.

This is Dee Alexander reminding you that you are listening to WETF LP in South Bend, Indiana. 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

On a clear day, you can see forever. Beautiful rendition by singer-songwriter Emily Braden from her recording Cannon and Sparrow. She's supported by Misha Piergorski on keys, Danton Bowler bass, and Rudy Royston on drums. Thank you so much for joining me. You're with D. Alexander. How you feeling? Hope you're well. I'm feeling groovy. Fantastic. So happy to be here with you to share this music. So please stay with me as we take this journey together. This is

The Man with the Horn, Miles Davis, title track from his recording, 2-2. Right before that, bassman Ben Wolf, also a phenomenal composer, from his recording, Unjust, we heard his composition, Sideways, and he's supported by Aaron Kimmel on drums, Nicholas Payton trumpet, Emmanuel Wilkins alto, Nicole Glover tenor, Joel Ross vibes, Addison Frey piano. Let's continue with Tamika Reed on cello, Nicole Mitchell flute, Mike Reed drums from their recording, And Then There's This, the group Artifacts. Let's take a listen to a Tamika Reed composition, Song for Helena.

0: on trumpet, Antoine Dry with strings, Retreat to Beauty, beautiful rendition of Gordon Jenkins' Goodbye. And this album, dedicated to his wife of 22 years for consistently supporting his musical efforts and path, as well as to his old friend, pianist and composer, Jonathan Lefkoski. And you've heard this music right here with me, Dee Alexander. This is Jazz.
1: 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This is Lori Williams, your jazz songbird, coming to you from Atlanta, Georgia. WETF has afforded me the platform to curate a wonderful show from my collection that just keeps growing and growing. 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

Listeners to jazz on WETF know that improvised music can often get pretty wild and frenzied and exuberant. 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Nocturne is heard Sundays at 11 p.m. on WETF-LP, the jazz station in South Bend, Indiana, and heard around the world at jazzradiowetf.org.

From the Affinity Trio, they're recording Hindsight. They are Eric Jacobson, trumpet, Pamela York, piano, Clay Schaub on bass. We heard Charlie Parker's composition, Bongo Beat, from the recording Hindsight. And right before that, from Terry Lynn Carrington's New Standards, Volume 1, the voice of Diane Reeves on a composition composed by Aliani Elias, Moments. Started things off with Milton Nascimento with Benke. Let's continue with the Charles Lloyd Trio, Sacred Thread, with Zakir Hussain and Julian Lage, Kuti.

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That's my good friend and big brother, Ari Brown from Groove Awakening. His composition, One for Ken, for that great gentleman, Mr. Ken Chaney. Ari also has with him his brother, Kirk Brown on piano, Yosef Ben Israel bass, Avriel Ra on drums, Dr. Cuz on percussion. During this hour, I will feature some of the musicians from the Association for the Advancement of Creative Musicians, also known as the AACM, which was founded in 1965 in Chicago by a group of musicians who sought to build and sustain a creative community and new platforms for experimentation and innovation in music. Stay with me during this hour. You with D. Alexander, this is Jazz.

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Cellist, composer, and MacArthur Fellow, Tamika Reed explores new improvisational math with 3 Plus 3. Featuring Jason Repke on bass, Tomas Fujiwara on drums, and MacArthur Fellow Mary Halverson on guitar. We heard her composition, Sauntering with Mr. Brown. Before that, we heard from Shanta Nurala's Sitarsis with A Message, A Vision, the beautiful voice of her daughter, Kiwa Nurula. Right before that, we heard from Ernest Dawkins, the title track from his recording, Mean Amin, featuring the great trumpeter, Amin Muhammad. Let's continue with Jody Christian from his recording Experience, If I Could Let You Go.

thank you for joining me during this hour of music as we celebrate the Association for the Advancement of Creative Musicians, also known as the AACM. You're with D. Alexander. This is Jazz.

Mujal Richard Abrams from his recording One Line, Two Views. We heard the composition Textures 95. Right before that, we heard from my own recording with the Evolution Ensemble, Sketches of Light, music of Light Henry Huff with the composition Truth. And started things off with Nicole Mitchell's Black Earth Ensemble from Hope, Future, Destiny, Journey for Three Blue Stones. Let's continue with Edward Wilkerson's Eight Bold Souls, Third One Smiles.

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Good morning. It's time once again for Morning with Mike here on WETF. We hope everybody is having a lovely, lovely Friday morning. We just started out with Charlie Parker with Strings performing April in Paris. And we're going to go back in time a bit. This is Benny Moten's Kansas City Orchestra. And they are going to perform Nolens.

That was Mesmero performing. Where is it? It was on the computer. There it is. Computer performing Blues in Disguise. Before that, Johnny Dodds and his Chicago Foot Warmers playing Ball in the Jack. Before that, Benny Moulton's Kansas City Orchestra performing Nolens. And here's Tippo, Mississippi's own Mose Allison. And he's going to sing and perform Ask Me Nice.

That was B.B. King performing I've Got a Good Mind to Give Up Living. And before that, Tip O' Mississippi's own Mose Allison saying, get it, played and performed Ask Me Nice. Want to remind you, keep your eyes on those clocks. You don't want to be late for work, or I understand school is back in session. Sorry. And so keep your eye on those clocks. Don't be late for work or school. Here's Ray Charles. He's going to sing Hard-Hearted Hannah, dedicated to my friend Hannah up in Rogers Park, who is anything but hard-hearted.

That was Sonny Stitt and Bunky Green, my former saxophone teacher a long time ago, performing Home Stretch. And before that, Ray Charles did Hard Hearted Hannah, dedicated to my friend Hannah in Rogers Park. And here's Joe Williams along with the Red Saunders Orchestra, and he's going to sing the Mistreatin' Woman Blues.

0: Benny Goodman playing his theme song, Let's Dance. And before that, Red Saunders with Joe Williams performing the Mistreatin' Woman Blues. I used to play with, I played a couple of times with Red Saunders when his son directed that band, Ted Saunders. Here's Les McCann. He's going to do the shout.
1: Last song is said when I requested him for a tune called This Is the Way We Shout on the old campground.
2: Amen.
3: Church, man. Yeah.

That was Ramsey Lewis, along with Cleveland Eaton and Maurice White of later Earth, Wind, and Fire fame. You know, Cleveland Eaton was the best bass player I ever played with in my life. I only had the pleasure of playing with him a couple of times, but nice guy. And here's how cool he was. "Am I too loud?" he said. Just a little thought. Anyway, that was Ramsey Lewis doing Do What You Wanna. Before that, Les McCann performing The Shout. And here's Chicago and Eddie Harris. And he's going to perform a really nice composition of his called The Boogie Woogie Bossa.

Eddie Harris, along with Jody Christian, performing the Boogie Woogie Bossa Nova. And we are going to conclude today's morning with Mike with Johnny Griffin. He's going to play a tune of his called Bee's Knees. Excuse me, Riff Raff. Tune that sounds suspiciously like Well You Needn't, but that's okay. And we want to remind you that you are tuned to 105.7 FM WETF in South Bend, Indiana, the jazz station, broadcasting 24 hours a day, 7 days a week, from Jazz Radio WETF.org, where you can get a programming guide, bios of everybody on the station, and info as to how to make a tax-deductible contribution. 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Here's Johnny Griffin, and we will see you next time. So long, everybody.

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All of it hot jazz music. Jack Shellac, Speakeasy 78s, where the drinks are the bee's knees and the password is Capone. This is Jack Shellac, the gramophone DJ, with Jack Shellac's Speakeasy 78s, coming to you via 105.7 FM in the South Bend area, as well as Jazz Radio, WETF.org, all over the world. Every week here on WETF, we have a fabulous variety of tunes for you to listen to, and our DJs compile their own unique sets every week, having to do with one type of jazz or another. We've got bop, we've got postmodern, we've got Latin jazz, we've got all kinds of stuff here on WETF. And twice a week here in amidst all these wonderful shows, my little program, Jack Shellac's Speakeasy 78s, brings you a selection of tunes from my personal stash of 78 RPM records dating from the 1950s back to the turn of the 20th century. And because we're WETF, the jazz station, after all, we are listening to jazz records, mostly. My specialty is the hot jazz and dance music of the late 1920s and early 1930s, but quite often we feature records from outside those boundaries. Every week also has some kind of theme around which all the records are grouped, whether that be a certain artist or perhaps a funny word or something like that. But with the summertime in full swing and it being really hot, few things make me think summertime more than passing the time away in the smack dab heart of America, in the breadbasket of Missouri. Missouri's got all your summertime things. It's got big old rivers you can swim in. It's got lovely hills around which you can lope about, and it's also often very warm. And so for that reason, I just thought I'd group together a whole bunch of records that I can find about Missouri. And as it just so happens, most of them have something to do with either Kansas City or St. Louis. And of course, I recognize that there are many more towns in the Show Me State that deserve our attention. However, they don't seem to be recorded about very often, at least not in this time period. As I find more, I will let you know. But for now, we are going to feature a whole bunch of records that have Missouri in the title, Kansas City in the title, or St. Louis in the title. First, we are going to listen to Carol Dickerson's Savoy Orchestra, recorded May 25th, 1928 in Chicago. They are going to be doing Missouri Squabble, which is basically a take on Tiger Rag. Then we are going to hear Missouri Wobble by Benny Moten's Kansas City Orchestra. That was recorded December 14th, 1926 in Chicago. And then just getting it out of the way here, so we're going to get a little sad here before things get better. We're going to hear Missouri Misery by Jerry Johnson's orchestra from August 22nd, 1934, recorded in New York City. So please enjoy this squabble, wobble, and a little misery, and I'll be back with some more shellac.

And now we're moving right over to Kansas City, where we're first going to hear the very famous recording, Jim Jackson's Kansas City Blues, parts 1 and 2, recorded October 10th, 1927 in Chicago. This was a big seller for Mr. Jim Jackson, blues guitarist from Mississippi, as well as Vocalion Records, which hired Jim Jackson to record this under the auspices of J. Mayo Williams, who was an A&R man at that time. This particular tune was covered several times back in the 78 RPM era, but also all the way up into the 1950s with Kansas City, which is a tune I'm sure that many of you remember. After we hear that, we're going to hear Kansas City Blues as recorded by the Memphis Jug Band, and this was recorded in Atlanta on October 19th, 1927.

money done.

morning, honey, write it down like you. It takes a rocket chair to rock the rubber ball the road.

baby. Honey, why did dawn lie to you? Mississippi River.

All right. So, yeah, despite Kansas City Blues by the Memphis Jug Band allegedly very notably being a Will Shade composition, as noted on the label, it sounds a lot like Jim Jackson's Kansas City Blues. They're going where they don't allow you, because apparently whoever you is just too dang bad to get into Kansas City. But what I've heard about Kansas City back in the 1920s and 30s, it sounded like a pretty rough place, so if you couldn't get in there, then you must be really bad. And maybe this guy is the really bad guy. This is Kansas City Man Blues by Clarence Williams Blue 5. This might be the earliest tune, actually, that we've played in a while. This is an acoustically recorded disc recorded just before the Columbia and OK merger occurred in, I think that was 1926. And switched over to electric recordings shortly thereafter. After we hear Kansas City Man Blues, then we're going to hear Kansas City Squabble, Kansas City Shuffle, and Kansas City Breakdown, all by Benny Moten's Kansas City Orchestra. So no matter what you're doing in Kansas City, you are sure to find some kind of dance move to do, whether you're squabbling, shuffling, or breaking down.

What a beautiful tune, Kansas City Breakdown. I just love when the whole band comes in there. Ba-da-da-da-da-da-da-da-da. Just kind of sounds like the band kind of looking back on the tune that they've just played and being like, yeah, that's all right. That's kind of how I always feel about that tune. Again, we just heard three records by Natives, Benny Moten's Kansas City Orchestra, Kansas City Squabble, recorded July 29 in Chicago, Kansas City Shuffle, recorded December 26 in Chicago, and Kansas City Breakdown, recorded September of 1928 in Camden, New Jersey. After Benny Moten's band made it big with Victor and Ralph Peer, who happened to sign them, the Benny Moten Orchestra popped around to Victor Studios on tours and whatnot, and they had a very prolific recording career for RCA Victor. Benny Moten, unfortunately, would die in about 1932 or 33 from an infection from a tonsillectomy procedure, but the band was taken over by Count Basie, who, of course, became a legend in the field of jazz music. Now we're going to hear two numbers by another legend of the keys in jazz music history, and this is Ferdinand Jelly Roll Morton. We're actually hearing the same number, but done in two completely different ways. Mr. Morton, a Creole fellow from New Orleans, is often credited with being one of the very first people who made jazz music that was written down and fully scored for an orchestra. And so perhaps one could say that he invented jazz as it became known in the 1920s with full orchestras playing snappy hits. But of course, people had been recording jazz music prior to Jelly Roll Morton, and people cropped up all around the same time that Jelly Roll Morton was growing up in New Orleans. And so who can really say who invented jazz music? But Jelly Roll Morton still has a very prominent place in jazz music, especially when it comes to early jazz piano. And here we're going to hear him play a piano solo from one of his first sessions on July 18, 1923 in Richmond, Indiana for Jeanette Records. It's Kansas City Stomp. 5 years later, recorded in New York City, he's recording in the Victor Studios of Liederkranz Hall, and he is doing Kansas City Stomps, which is the same tune but done with a small orchestra, the Red Hot Peppers. This is like the about second iteration of the Red Hot Peppers band. He first started recording the Red Hot Peppers sessions in December of 1926. After we hear Jelly Roll Morton tickle the ivories with Kansas City Stomp, then we're going to hear a few more numbers about Kansas City, and then we're even going to travel east to hear a little bit of what was going on in St. Louis.

Okay. Well, sorry that those two versions of Kansas City Stomps are just a little rough around the edges on some of the louder passages, but I guess it just speaks to the fact that Jelly Roll Morton's tunes were very popular and well-loved, and so somebody very much enjoyed listening to those over and over again on an old wind-up Victrola. Just a PSA, folks, if you have 78 RPM records, don't play them on a wind-up Victrola, because records were disposable back in the 1920s. You could just go down to the store and buy a brand new one for a dollar or so. But nowadays, they're not making them anymore. And so if you damage a record that perhaps in mint condition was worth, I don't know, maybe like $1,500, and you play it a few times on a wind-up Victrola, it's going to greatly decrease the value and the listening quality. And no one's going to want to buy it from you for the price you paid for it. There's that. And then also, you know what? These are just important historical documents, man. And don't be destroying important historical documents, because we need those to find our way back someday to our roots and learn more about where we came from and all that good stuff. That's my just little historian soapbox moment for right now. We're going to jump over to some novelty numbers from Kansas City to just finish out this little Kansas City vignette that we've been listening to today. And then we'll hear some St. Louis tunes to end out the show. These are Kansas City Kitty and Kitty from Kansas City, which are two very different numbers, mind you, but they are both pretty cute. The first one, recorded March 7, 1929 in New York City, is by Harry Reeser's Syncopators. Harry Reeser was a marvelous banjo player, very popular for his time. Reeser is on probably thousands of recordings, and his pleasant banjo plucking can be heard on many records under a lot of different pseudonyms. Kansas City Kitty features a nice vocal by Tom Stax with some fun wordplay, and this particular arrangement has a nice train theme that I really enjoy, so I hope you have fun listening to that. And then Kitty from Kansas City is by Ben Selvin and his orchestra, although on the label it's Johnny Walker and his Rollickers, perhaps referring to Johnny Walker Irish Whiskey, and that was recorded July 3rd, 1930 in New York City.

Maybe someday we'll do a whole show on Benny Moten's Kansas City Orchestra. We've already done a few shows here and there that have skirted around Mr. Moten, but he definitely deserves his own unique show here on Jack Shellac's Speakeasy 78, so stay tuned for that in a future episode. And also, we need to do a whole show on Kansas City bands in general, as well as St. Louis bands, because they just have some fantastic colloquial jazz music out there in those scenes in the 1920s, and we definitely need to cast a spotlight on those, as they are rarely heard. But for now, I want to thank you all so much for taking a little side trip to Missouri with me, and I certainly hope that you have enjoyed spending some time listening to these tunes all about Missouri, whether they be in just Missouri in general or Kansas City. But yes, to close out the show, I just didn't quite have enough tunes with Kansas City in the title, so we're going to hear St. Louis Wiggle Rhythm by the Mills Blue Rhythm Band. I've been waiting a long time to find this record, and my friend Jim Prohaska from Ohio happened to have this in his auction list a little while back. St. Louis Wiggle Rhythm is one of the most stomping records, I think, by the Mills Blue Rhythm Band, a highly underrated outfit from the early 1930s. Again, folks, my name is Jack Shellac. Thank you so much for listening to my show, Jack Shellac's Speakeasy 78s today. If you like what I'm doing, please drop me a line on my Facebook or Instagram pages and let me know that you're tuning in, and I will do my best to give you a shout-out on a future show. And by the way, don't forget to hang out at Sites Park over here in South Bend, Indiana, near the East Race of the St. Joseph River, every other Friday in the summertime. WETF's DJs are playing jazz music in the park for you to listen and enjoy. The jazz music certainly is hot to coincide with this summer weather we've been having. Well, that's all I got, folks, and I'll catch you next week.

0: Good morning. Today is August 14th, the birthday of Eddie Costa, Stuff Smith, Tony Monaco, Walter Blanding, and Lores Alexandria. Eddie Costa was born this day in 1930 in Atlas, Pennsylvania, the first musician named by Downbeat magazine as new star on two instruments in the same year. Piano and Vibes appears on more than 100 albums, five as a leader. Unfortunately, his recording career lasted only 8 years. Stuff Smith was born this day in 1909 in Portsmouth, Ohio. He performed as both a violinist and singer and appears on 24 recordings as a leader. He worked with Dizzy Gillespie, Sun Ra, and others. Tony Monaco was born this day in 1959 in Columbus, Ohio. He's recorded 24 albums and works as both an organist and accordionist. A noted educator, he's an artist in residence at Hope College. Walter Blanding was born this day in 1971 in Cleveland, Ohio. He spent several years with the Lincoln Center Jazz Orchestra and has worked and recorded with Illinois Jacquet, Marcus Roberts, Count Basie, Cab Calloway, and others. Vocalist Lores Alexandria was born this day in 1929 in Gardena, California. Her style can be summed up as standards with a slight touch of jazz, the title of one of her 24 albums. From WETF's entire family, happy birthday salutes to Eddie Costa, Stuff Smith, Tony Monaco, Walter Blanding, and Lores Alexandria. And happy birthday to our listeners who share their birthday with them. Tune in every morning just before 10 when we call attention to the birthdays of artists who should not be forgotten. For the station that celebrates more than 100 years of recorded jazz, I'm Dr. Richard Rose.
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Pianist Larry Fuller considers himself a self-taught musician, on the road at an early age with Ernestine Anderson, mile after mile, he learned his craft. I'm David Bassey. Here's Larry Fuller with Ray Brown and drummer Jeff Hamilton. It's Carl Perkins' Groove Yard.

It's a classic Pony Boy release from August 18th, 1998. Mastery from Larry Fuller's trio, Jeff Hamilton at the drums, Ray Brown at the bass, and Carl Perkins. Popular composition called Grooveyard. Easy Walker is the title of the disc from pianist Larry Fuller. Here's one about the islands off the coast of San Francisco. Farallon. Nick Grinder is the artist, and Nick at the trombone with a wonderful band. And the song, Deciduous.

a trumpeter who grew up on the Mississippi River in between St. Louis and Memphis in Cape Girardeau, Missouri. He studied with Bobby Watson at University of Missouri, Kansas City, and his first outing is called Places to Go, Nate Nall, and the song Insomnia, all original music from Nate with Matt Baldwin, Adam Schlossman, Sam Copeland, and Zach Morrow. Preceding that, trumpeter Tokuya Kuroda Sextet, Six Aces, and the song called Grappa. Let's continue on with Randy Halberstadt.

0: produced by Tommy La Puma, and out in 1996 from Horace Silver. The song is Hard Bop Grandpa, the title cut from the album, with
1: Ronnie Cooper
0: on the baritone sax, Steve Turay at the trombone, and Horace Silver himself playing the piano on his own composition, Hard Bop Grandpa. Well, let's continue on with Marty Elkins doing a classic number. The album's called Fat Daddy on the German Nagelhair label. This song is called These Foolish Things. The pianist is Steve Ashe.

an album that garnered a second Grammy nomination for vocalist Kate McGarry. The subject tonight is Love. Keith Gantz at the guitars, Gary Versace at the keyboards, and the number called Fair Weather, written by Benny Golson and Kenny Dorham, and out on The Subject Tonight is Love on Binkstown Records from vocalist Kate McGarry. Preceding that, Nagel Hair Records and Fat Daddy for Marty Elkins and her version of These Foolish Things.

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1: From Quality Radio Productions, it's another edition of The Jazz Scene. I'm Jake Longwell. Welcome to another hour of the best in jazz from the past and present. Getting the hour underway with San Francisco area sax man Noel Jukes and a track from his album Chasin' the Prez. It's a tribute to the legacy of Lester Young. Many consider Lester to be a larger-than-life figure in jazz, particularly when it comes to the tenor saxophone. So much so that he quickly earned the nickname The President, or simply Prez, hence the album title Chasin' the Prez. Noel is backed by Josh Workman on guitar, Benny Green piano, Marcus Shelby on bass, and Harold Jones on drums. This is Fine and Dandy.

going back to November 12th of 1956 for that track, featuring three iconic sax players in mid-50s West Coast jazz. Bill Perkins on tenor sax, Art Pepper on alto, and Richie Kamuka on tenor, with Jimmy Rolls piano, Ben Tucker bass, and Mel Lewis on drums, from the album Just Friends, also featuring a November 29th, 56 session with Hampton Hawes at the piano. We heard What Is This Thing Called Love? Speaking of pianists, we heard from Dexter Goldberg prior to that, leading his trio with Bertrand Berouard on bass and Kevin Lucchetti on drums, from Dexter's debut album from 2018, Tell Me Something New. We heard Smart Tone. And we began the set and also the hour with Noel Jukes on tenor sax from Chasin' the Prez, tribute to Lester Young. We heard Fine and Dandy. We'll begin this set with organist Jared Gold, a master of the Hammond B3 organ and the organ guitar drums trio format, with Dave Stryker on guitar and McClinty Hunter on drums from 2013, the album Intuition. This one's called Right Now-ish.

Earlier in the hour, we heard tenor sax man Noel Jukes paying tribute to the great Lester Young. Well, we just heard music from Prez himself, a session recorded for Verve in 1956. Many jazz critics tend to dismiss Lester Young's post-World War II recordings as inferior to his work of the 1930s and early 40s, but I think the music on this session disproves that idea. He's an amazing company here with Roy Eldridge on trumpet, Vic Dickinson trombone, Teddy Wilson piano, Freddie Green guitar, Gene Ramey bass, and Joe Jones on drums. The album appropriately titled The Jazz Giants, we heard You Can Depend on Me. The vocal in the set came from Jenny Evans, a British jazz singer who's been living and working in Germany for many years. From 1996, her album Shiny Stockings, with Giovanni Basso on sax, Dusko Gojkovic trumpet, David Gazarov piano, Branko Pejakovic bass, and Rudy Martini drums. We heard You Go to My Head. And we began the set with Jared Gold on the Hammond B3 organ, leading his trio through Right Now-ish from Intuition. You are listening to The Jazz Scene. I'm Jake Longwell. 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If you want the playlist or audio for this episode, look for The Jazz Scene program number 1810. We've reached the final set of music for this hour, and we'll begin with another piano, bass, and drums trio, this time fronted by pianist George Colligan. From 1998 and his album on the Steeplechase label out of Denmark, the album Stomping Ground, with Drew Gress on bass and Billy Hart on drums, and we'll hear a Billy Hart composition, Duchess.

0: That's guitarist Joe DiOrio from 1975, the album Solo Guitar, originally released on the Spitball label. In the mid-2000s, the Art of Life label reissued Joe DiOrio's entire Spitball Records catalog on CD. We heard Poem. The late clarinetist Buddy DeFranco before that recorded live in France in 1991. The album Five Notes of Blues with Alain Jean-Marie piano, Michel Gaudry bass, and Philippe Combel on drums. We heard the title track, Five Notes of Blues, and the George Culligan Trio at the top of the set, Duchess, from the album Stomping Ground. That does it for this hour of the program. My name is Jake Longwell. Thank you, as always, for your company. I hope you enjoyed my selections. Please join me again soon for another hour of the very best in jazz from the past and present. The Jazz Scene is distributed by Quality Radio Productions.
1: 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This is Lori Williams, your jazz songbird, coming to you from Atlanta, Georgia. 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

Yeah, a powerful statement there from Yuhan Su, and you are listening to Collector's Choice on WETF, your jazz station, 24/7 here in South Bend, Indiana. Yeah, that was Yuhan Su, originally from Taiwan, now living in New York City, doing a piece called High Tech Pros and Cons from her recording Liberated Gestures. And she was playing the vibes, joined by Matt Mitchell on piano with Marty Kenny, who plays the bass, Dan Weiss, who plays drums, and that alto saxophone was Carolyn Davis. And Yuhan Su will get us started here on this edition of Collector's Choice, which is actually a follow-up to last week. What we did last week was to focus on some of the winners of the latest edition of the Jazz Critics Poll, as published in Downbeat Magazine. And we heard a number of fine performances by the winners of that poll, Critics Poll. There is a Reader's Poll, by the way, which comes out every December, but the Critics Poll comes out every August. So the August 2026 edition of the Critics Poll indicated some winners, and what we just heard, Yuhan Su was the winner in a category called Rising Star Vibraphonist of the Year, and she was number one. So she's a rising star, and we're going to be following her career with great interest. So another vibraphonist who made the poll but came in number two to Patricia Brennan, who we'll hear again later this hour, is Joel Ross. So Joel Ross is an extraordinary vibraphonist, and he had has had a number of recordings. One is called Kingmaker, and I'm going to play a tune for you that features not only Joel Ross but also the alto saxophonist Emmanuel Wilkins. And Emmanuel Wilkins is the number one alto saxophonist of the year. So it's the vibraphonist Joel Ross, Emmanuel Wilkins on alto, with a wonderful ensemble, piano, bass, drums, and a piece called Ill Relations from the album Kingmaker. Listen for Emmanuel Wilkins.

You're listening to Collector's Choice on WETF, your all-jazz station, and we just heard Joel Ross on vibraphone with Emmanuel Wilkins featured on alto saxophone. A piece called Ill Relations from the album Kingmaker, and they were joined by piano, bass, and drums, and the focus for that selection was Emmanuel Wilkins, who is the number one alto saxophonist of the year, according to the latest edition of the Critics Poll. So this is the 24th annual Critics Poll, published by Downbeat Magazine, and last week we began our survey of some of the winners, and we're continuing that on this edition of Collector's Choice. My name is Rob Hoff, glad you're with me. So Emmanuel Wilkins, top guy on alto, and Joel Ross, number two, actually, on vibraphone. It's a category that he's been a perennial winner of, but he was displaced this time by Patricia Brennan, and we'll hear more from her. We started to listen to some of her work last week, but we'll continue after we hear this from Emmanuel Wilkins as a leader. So we just heard Emmanuel Wilkins as a side person with Joel Ross's band, but this is Emmanuel Wilkins leading a quartet performing live at the Village Vanguard. It's a recording called Live at the Village Vanguard, Volume 1. It's on Blue Note, which, by the way, was voted the number one record label of the year. And we're going to hear a piece that Emmanuel Wilkins wrote called Eternal, and it features piano, bass, and drums by Mike Thomas, Ryoma Takanaga, who plays the bass, and Kweku Asombri, who plays the drums. But Emmanuel Wilkins is our focus, alto saxophone, as a leader.

That is a piece called Eternal. Wonderful name for that very meditative composition by Emmanuel Wilkins, recorded live at the Village Vanguard from the recording Live at the Village Vanguard Volume 1. It was on Blue Note Records. Emmanuel Wilkins playing alto saxophone, and as I mentioned, he is the person selected as the number one alto saxophonist of the year. He was joined by Micah Thomas on piano and Micah leading the rhythm section. And you are listening to Collector's Choice on WETF, your 24/7, 365-day jazz station. We have jazz of all varieties. And boy, what a pleasure it is to be part of this this great team of jazz hosts that bring you such great music. So that was Emmanuel Wilkins, and we're focusing on winners in the jazz poll, as published in Downbeat Magazine, August of 2026. Every August, Downbeat publishes the winners of the critics poll, and it's always a pleasure to kind of look through and find out which cats the critics are digging these days. And there you are, digging Emmanuel Wilkins. So here is another category. This is a female jazz vocalist. And once again, the selection is Cecile McLaurin-Salvant, the number one female jazz vocalist. And we're going to hear her approach to Billy Strayhorn's classic tune, Lush Life, arranged by Darcy James Argue. And Darcy James Argue, the number one arranger of the year. It's from the latest recording from Cecile McLaurin-Salvant called With Every Breath I Take.

0: yes, I was wrong.
1: Again?

That was Cecile McLaurin-Salvant doing Lush Life, joined by a number of musicians, including her partner Sullivan Fortner on piano. Lush Life, arranged by Darcy James Argue, and that is from Cecile McLaurin-Salvant's latest recording with Every Breath I Take. She is once again the winner in the category Female Vocalist of the Year. You're listening to Collector's Choice on WETF, your station for jazz. And we move now to Patricia Brennan, who plays the vibes. I've mentioned her, and we listened to some of her work last week. But, well, we've already heard vibraphonist Johann Su this hour and Joel Ross this hour. Now it's time for Patricia Brennan this hour, because she is the number one jazz vibraphonist of the year. She's repeating that position from last year. As a matter of fact, she's also repeating the album of the year. Last year, her album was Breaking Stretch, and that was selected the number one album of the year last year. And this year, her album Of the Near and Far, the number one album of the year. So from that recording, Breaking Stretch, which was really an exceptional effort, we're going to hear a selection. It features her septet, so the Patricia Brennan Septet, which is actually the winner in the category Rising Star Group of the Year. And it consists of Patricia Brennan herself, who plays vibes and sometimes marimba, John Irabagan, who plays alto saxophone and sometimes the sopranino saxophone, Mark Shim, who plays tenor saxophone, Adam O'Farrell, oh my goodness, Adam O'Farrell on trumpet, oh my. He is the number one Rising Star Artist of the Year. He is the number one Rising Star Trumpeter of the Year. He is the Rising Star Arranger of the Year. Oh, wow, what an exceptional year it is for Adam O'Farrell, and he's part of that septet headed by Patricia Brennan. Marcus Gilmore plays the drums, and he was selected the number one drummer, Rising Star Drummer of the Year. Marcus Gilmore may be a familiar name to you because he is the grandson of Roy Haynes, the legendary Roy Haynes. Wow. And Mauricio Heroa plays percussion, and Kim Cass plays the bass. That's the septet headed by Patricia Brennan. From the recording Breaking Stretch, we're going to hear the title track.

That's the title track from the recording Breaking Stretch. And we heard Patricia Brennan playing the vibes with that all-star group known as the Patricia Brennan Septet, the number one rising star jazz group. There is, by the way, two categories, the established talent category and the rising stars. So the Patricia Brennan Septet Rising Star Group of the Year, the established group of the year, is by Mary Halverson, called Amaryllis, and we'll come to that. Probably not this hour, but we'll follow up next week. So next week will be part three of our look at the winners in the categories of the Downbeat Jazz Critics Poll. Let's get a hint, though, of what Mary Halverson is up to. This is from her solo guitar recording, Melt Frame. And she does a variety of pieces by a variety of composers, from Roscoe Mitchell to Carla Bley to McCoy Tyner to Chris Lightcap to Duke Ellington. Let's hear her do Solitude by the Duke.

Duke Ellington's piece Solitude, sometimes called In My Solitude, which Duke composed back in 1934, this time performed by Mary Halverson, solo guitar. Mary Halverson, the number one guitarist of the year, and also the number one artist of the year. And next week on Collector's Choice, we will make up for the lost time and feature a lot of Mary Halverson. You've been listening to Collector's Choice on WETF. My name is Rob Hoff. Thanks for joining me, and I'll hope to see you again next week when we continue our exploration of the winners in the latest edition of the Critics Poll as published in Downbeat Magazine in August.

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Mark Murphy with Stolen Moments. Joining Mark, Richie Cole on alto, Warren Gale trumpet, Mark Levine trombone, Smith Dobson piano, Jim Nichols on guitar, Chuck Metcalf on bass, Vince Latiano drums, and Jack Gobetti on percussion. Hello, you're listening to Jazz with Dave Schwann. Mighty glad to have you with us. Mighty glad to bring you some big band. Not just any big band, the Vanguard Jazz Orchestra. This is from their CD called Lickety Split, the music of Jim McNeely, longtime composer with the orchestra and pianist. This is the opening cut, Extra Credit.

The tune's called Extra Credit, and it opens up the CD Lickety Split, the music of Jim McNeely. The Vanguard Jazz Orchestra, Jim McNeely, the pianist and composer in residence of the band. Great soloing there. Rich Perry on tenor, Ed Neumeister on trombone, Jim McNeely, the pianist, and Scott Wenthold on trumpet. Drummer John Riley getting everybody started off on Extra Credit, the Vanguard Jazz Orchestra. Well, you're listening to Jazz with Dave Schwann. Mark Carey is up next with New Blues.

I like the way that just moves along. It's called New Blues from Mark Carey, and it's from his CD called Listen. Mark's group there includes Terrell Stafford on trumpet, Ron Blake on tenor, Yarborough Charles Laws on flute and percussion, more percussion from Daniel Moreno, and on drums, Deon Parson, Billy Johnson, the bassist, and of course, Mark, not only the pianist, but the composer of the tune, New Blues. Well, you're listening to jazz and blues and the great American music we call jazz with Dave Schwann. Much more coming up. Please stay with us for it all.

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1: 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yesteryear, such as Johnny Hodges, Artie Shaw, and Bobby Hackett, to boppers such as Joe Gordon, Phil Woods, and Roy Haynes, to the modernists such as Tony Williams, James Williams, and Terry Lynn Carrington. 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

Charlie Bird from way back in 1960, and Nice Work If You Can Get It, and You Can Get It If You Try. Charlie on guitar, Keeter Betts on bass, and Buddy Deppenschmidt on drums. Pianist Kirk Lightsey is up next with a trio consisting of bassist Tibor Elekes and Famudu Donmoy on drums. The CD is called Goodbye, Mr. Evans, which is a tune by Phil Woods, but we're going to hear the opening cut, a Jimmy Heath tune, A New Blue.

the Jimmy Heath tune, A New Blue, with the Kirk Lightsey Trio. Kirk on piano, Tibor Elekes on bass, Famudu Donmoy on drums, and the CD is called Goodbye, Mr. Evans. We say hello to you. You're listening to Jazz with Dave Schwann, and we're glad you are. Up next, a wonderful duet between violinist Regina Carter and pianist Kenny Barron, two terrific people. And this is a terrific CD. It's called Freefall. Here is a tune called Fragile.

a tune by Sting, Fragile, and played beautifully by Kenny Barron on piano and Regina Carter on violin from the CD called Free Fall. Music of Wayne Shorter on here, also music by Kenny Barron. You're listening to Jazz with Dave Schwann. Here's Russell Malone, and there'll be another spring.

Russell Malone and his quartet, and There'll Be Another Spring. That's from Russell's CD on the High Note label called Time for the Dancers. That quartet with Russell on guitar, Rick Germanson on piano, Luke Selleck on bass, and Willie Jones III on drums. Here's a sextet called One for All, the opening cut from their CD, The Third Decade. It's called Easy.

0: Easy. From the group One for All and their CD, The Third Decade, Eric Alexander on tenor, Jim Rotundi trumpet, Steve Davis, the trombonist and composer of the tune, David Hazeltine on piano, John Weber on bass, and Joe Farnsworth drums. So grateful to have you join us this hour, and we hope you enjoy.
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0: There is a very old song taken in a very new direction from Emmett Cohen. The song is called Dardanella. It goes back to 1919. Emmett Cohen includes that piece on his recording Future Stride. Emmett at the piano, Russell Hall on bass, and Kyle Poole on drums. We have music from the Keystone Trio coming up in just a moment. In just a second, actually. Hello there. You're listening to Jazz with Dave Schwann. Thank you so much for joining us. Always a pleasure to bring you this great music.
1: We do hope things are going well for you and yours. Do be careful out there and enjoy the music.
0: Here is the Keystone Trio, featuring John Hicks on piano, George Maratzes on bass, and Idris Muhammad is on drums. This is from their recording Heartbeats and the opening cut. It's called Speak Low.

the Keystone Trio, the trio taking its name from the Keystone Corner, a club that sadly is no longer with us, that was in San Francisco for many years. John Hicks here on piano, George Bratz on bass, Idris Muhammad drums. Speak Low from their recording Heartbeats. Here's one more piano trio for you, led by Monty Alexander.

gray skies are going to clear up. Put on a happy face. Monty Alexander and his trio. That is from a recording called The Good Life. Monty Alexander playing songs associated with the one and only Tony Bennett. This is a great recording with great players here, of course. Monty at the piano, Lauren Cohen on bass, and George Flutis on drums. And you're listening to Jazz with Dave Schwann. Let's go back to February of 1963. Carnegie Hall is the scene for the Dave Brubeck Quartet. This is from a great concert, the Dave Brubeck Quartet live at Carnegie Hall, one of my favorite recordings by the famous quartet at that time. Of course, Dave on piano, Paul Desmond on alto sax, Eugene Wright on bass, Joe Morello on drums, from one of their more laid-back, reflective moments in this concert. Here is Dave Brubeck's tune, Southern Scene.

0: The Dave Brubeck Quartet from February of 1963 in concert at Carnegie Hall. And a tune Dave called Southern Scene. Dave said that Fats Waller was a big influence on him when he was a young man, and it rather shows there. Of course, Dave at the piano, Paul Desmond on alto. What beautiful playing from Paul Desmond. That's to be expected. He was one of the best. And Eugene Wright on bass, Joe Morello on drums. The famous quartet from the 1960s, from their concert at Carnegie Hall. You're listening to Jazz with Dave Schwann. We have a lot more to come. Please stay aboard. Thank you.
1: Hi, I'm Gloria Krolak, host of Morning Glory. It's my pleasure to now share Monday mornings with you for a full hour starring the vibraphone, a percussion instrument introduced to jazz in the 1930s by Lionel Hampton and Red Norvo. 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Just the coolest instrument ever. Played with two or four mallets, player's preference, the vibraphone swings and sings, whispers and whistles, blends in and stands out. 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

0: Rich Pellegrin at the piano from his recording Solitude and Improvisation Number 1, the first of 25 improvisations.
1: Well, after hearing the Dave Brubeck Quartet a couple minutes ago and hearing Dave's own music, Southern Scene, the name of the tune, let's hear one of his best known tunes, Blue Rondo a la Turk. This from Walter White in the BBXL Ensemble.

How about that? A big band version of Blue Rondo a la Turk. Music by Dave Brubeck. The arranger, trumpeter Walter White. That was Walter with his BBXL ensemble. It's from the recording BBXL. And we heard Walter soloing on trumpet, Gary Shunk on piano, and Michael Deese soloing on trombone. You're listening to Jazz with Dave Schwann. Here is the Lewis Nash Quintet. This was recorded at sets at Corey Weed's Cellar Jazz Club in Vancouver in September of 2011. The title of the album is The Highest Mountain, taking its name from the Clifford Jordan tune. But we're going to hear a beautiful piece of music by James Williams called Arioso.

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1: That's drummer Lewis Nash giving us the name of the tune, Arioso, recorded at Corey Weed's Cellar Jazz Club in Vancouver in 2011. Lewis at the drums, Rene Rosnes piano, Peter Washington bass, Jimmy Green on sax, and Jeremy Pelt on flugelhorn from the recording, The Highest Mountain. Here's Claudio Roditi from his recording, Freewheelin', for the most part dedicated to the music of Lee Morgan, but we're going to hear Dizzy Gillespie's A Night in Tunisia.

0: Claudio Roditi from his recording Freewheelin', dedicated to the music of Lee Morgan. However, that was Dizzy Gillespie's Night in Tunisia. Claudio on trumpet, Andres Boyarski and Nick Brinola, soprano saxes, Mark Sulskin on piano, Buster Williams on bass, and Chip White on drums. Great rendition of Night in Tunisia. We thank you so much for joining us this hour and hope you enjoyed all the great American music we call jazz. Dave Schwann finishing up with the group Super Sax from their recording Stone Bird and Salt Peanuts.
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title track from an album called Future Stride, from pianist Emmett Cohen opening this hour, Jazz Force. I'm your host, John Hill.

0: music. There is no hipper individual in this world than Mel Torme. Don Thompson thinks he's hip. Donny Osborne thinks he's hip. Bob Martin thinks he's hip. Yes. Oh, and I think he's hip.
1: Oh, thanks. Well, that's nice. I'm very flattered. Thank you, George.

hip. I'm no square. I'm alert, I'm awake, I'm aware. I'm on top of every scene, digging the sounds, making the rounds. I mean, I read People magazine. I'm so hip.

'cause I'm hip. Every Saturday night with my suit buttoned tight and my suede's on, get my kicks digging arty French flicks with my shades on. Oh, I'm too much, I'm a gas,

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I'm alive.

0: vocalist Mel Torme and pianist George Shearing and his trio with a mini concert there, recorded live at Charlie's. An Evening at Charlie's is actually the title of the disc, recorded in Washington at Charlie's in Georgetown in October of 83. We heard Nika's Dream just there, preceded by I'm Hip and Medley, starting things off of Just One of Those Things and On Green Dolphin Street. Pianist George Shearing with Don Thompson on bass and drummer Donnie Osborne. This recording can also be acquired as part of a 7-disc boxed set titled The Complete Concord Recordings of Mel Torme and George Shearing, should you have the desire and the economic wherewithal, I suppose. Mel Torme and George Shearing opening the set. I'm John Hill, and we're listening to jazz.
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0: Pianist Bill O'Connell with drummer Robbie Amin.

That is organist Dr. Lonnie Smith joking about his daughter's talents, Alicia Olatuja, who we heard there vocally on a tune called Pilgrimage. Dr. Lonnie Smith along with Jonathan Kreisberg on guitar. Jonathan Blake was the drummer, with John Ellis on sax, trumpeter Sean Jones, baritone saxophonist Jason Marshall, and trombonist Robin Eubanks. We heard a couple of tracks, actually, from Dr. Smith's album Breathe. We started the set with the tune Bright Eyes. Organist Dr. Lonnie Smith from the album Breathe with Bright Eyes and Pilgrimage. I'm John Hill. We're listening to jazz.

That's called Blue Guitar Blues from guitarist Kenny Burrell. His album is called Blue Muse, with Roberto Miranda on bass and Sherman Ferguson on drums. And from the classic Miles Davis album Kind of Blue, the tune was All Blues, trumpeter Miles Davis with saxophonist Julian Cannonball Adderley on alto, John Coltrane was the tenor saxophonist, Bill Evans at the piano, Paul Chambers on bass, and Jimmy Cobb on drums. I'm John Hill. Thanks for joining me for another hour of jazz. Remember, if you heard something and you need more information about it, you can always find playlists here online at the station. I'll see you later. Nancy Wilson with West Coast Blues.

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Welcome to Jazz for Everyone, hosted by Larry Dwyer on WETF, the jazz station in South Bend, Indiana. This is the program where we play jazz that everyone likes, those who have been listening for years and those who are new to jazz. Enjoy the music. Today's show begins with an optimistic song called "The Best Is Yet to Come," and we hope that's true for you. Singing it is Frank Sinatra along with the Count Basie Orchestra.

That was Frank Sinatra singing The Best Is Yet to Come, accompanied by the Count Basie Orchestra. It was arranged by Quincy Jones. And

A delightful recording. That was the song Exactly Like You, recorded in 1954 by the Errol Garner Trio. Errol played piano, of course. Wyatt Rather was on bass, and Eugene Hurd was the drummer. It can be found on an album called Jazz Around Midnight. You are listening to Jazz for Everyone with your host, Larry Dwyer, on WETF, the jazz station in South Bend, Indiana. Next up is a song played by the Harry James Orchestra in 1939. It's called the 2 o'clock Jump and is based upon Count Basie's original 1 o'clock Jump.

That was Harry James and his orchestra in 1939 playing the 2 o'clock jump based upon Count Basie's 1 o'clock jump. It features Harry James on the trumpet solos and some boogie-woogie piano by Jumbo Jack Gardner, who grew up in my hometown of Joliet, Illinois. Next is the Quincy Jones Orchestra playing one of his most beautiful compositions. It's called For Lena and Lenny and was dedicated to Lena Horne and Lenny Hayton.

That was a gorgeous song called For Lena and Lenny, played by Quincy Jones and his orchestra in 1961. It's on an album called The Quintessence. The song was composed and arranged by Quincy Jones himself and was dedicated to singer Lena Horne and her husband Lenny Hayton. Featured soloists included Bobby Scott on piano and Joe Newman on trumpet. What a nice song for Lena and Lenny. And now, one of the most famous songs ever recorded by Count Basie and his orchestra. This is April in Paris.

That was the Count Basie Orchestra playing the song April in Paris in 1955. It was one of his most played recordings. Featured soloists were trombonist Benny Powell and Thad Jones on trumpet. And of course, that is the voice of Count Basie announcing the One More Time encores at the end. 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Jazz for Everyone continues now with the Duke Ellington Orchestra. Duke never failed to surprise. This is one of the songs from the movie Mary Poppins. It's called A Spoonful of Sugar and features Johnny Hodges on the alto saxophone.

That was the famous orchestra of Duke Ellington playing the song A Spoonful of Sugar, and featured Duke's alto saxophone soloist, Johnny Hodges. It's from an album called Duke Ellington Plays Mary Poppins, recorded in 1964 and released in 1965, not long after the original Disney Mary Poppins film came out. Next up is vocalist Diana Krall in 1992 singing On the Sunny Side of the Street.

That was vocalist Diana Krall in 1992 performing the 1930 song On the Sunny Side of the Street. Diana is singing, of course, and also playing piano. Along with her are bass player John Clayton and drummer Jeff Hamilton, who also co-lead the Clayton Hamilton Jazz Orchestra. This is from a Diana Krall album called Stepping Out. Next up is Grover Washington Jr. playing the song Wine Light in 1980.

That was the song called Wine Light from an album of the same name. It was recorded in 1980 by Grover Washington Jr. on alto sax. The rhythm section includes Eric Gale on guitar, Marcus Miller playing electric bass, Steve Gadd doing the drumming, and added percussion by Ralph McDonald. That is Wine Light by Grover Washington Jr. Next up is bass player John Clayton with an amusing song called Walking Bass.

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My team was losing, so it wasn't even funny. And old dumb me, I bet all my rent money. I got so shook, I could hardly even talk. So I got my bass, and we went for a walk. We started walking.

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Some of the girls will walk by, don't like the look of my face. But every last one says, can I pluck that bass? And I say, no.

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So I said, Bass, we've walked pretty far. Let's go have a taste in this soulful-looking bar. So we walked in and ordered two. And the bartender, he's standing there like he don't know what to do. So I said, hey, man, why that blank look on your face? He said, first time in my life I've ever seen a drinking Bass, and we went walking.

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I mean, every time I looked down, I saw him shake like jelly. And I can't drink as much as his face. It's got a much bigger belly. So I said, "Base, after we get these last two down, let's make ourselves homeward bound." And we tried to walk. We was pretty toe up. Sick, quit leaning on me, you fiddle with a thyroid problem. I mean, I was seeing double. Base, that is. Well, by the time I got home, I'd straightened up. So I walked in my house and said, "Hi, Buttercup." She said, "JC, I can tell by that look on your face. You've been out drinking again. You and that dadgum drunken base. Now we ain't got no money, and we can't pay the rent. And where are we gonna sleep? Are we gonna sleep in that old funky tent?" And I said, "You jive, get out of my face. I don't need you. I've got my base." And we went walking.

So if you've got domestic problems or whatever may be the case, just save a little money and go buy a bass. And when your mate starts that nagging talking, you can just say, shut up. You grab your bass and go walking. Now you might say, spend all that money? It's only made of wood, but you can tell by its shape it must be some kind of good. Let's go.

That was John Clayton playing bass and talking his way through a fun song called Walking Bass, which was originally composed by bassist Keeter Betts. This is from a 2008 album called Brother to Brother by the Clayton Brothers Quintet. The group features John Clayton on bass, his brother Jeff Clayton on alto sax, John's son Gerald Clayton playing piano, and two musicians not in the Clayton family, Terrell Stafford on trumpet and Obed Calvert playing the drums. You are listening to Jazz for Everyone with your host Larry Dwyer on WETF, the jazz station in South Bend, Indiana. Next, we will hear the Modern Jazz Quartet playing a song called Really True Blues at a concert in Carnegie Hall in 1966.

That was the Modern Jazz Quartet playing a John Lewis song called Really True Blues. The members of the MJQ were John Lewis on piano, Milt Jackson playing the vibes, bass player Percy Heath, and Connie Kay on drums. That is from an album called Blues at Carnegie Hall, recorded there in a live concert in 1966. Really True Blues. Next is one of Fats Waller's always entertaining recordings. It's called She's Tall, She's Tan, She's Terrific.

0: That was Fats Waller and His Rhythm in 1937 playing an enthusiastic song called She's Tall, She's Tan, She's Terrific. Waller, of course, is playing stride piano and singing. The rest of the group includes Herman Autry on trumpet, Gene Sedgwick playing tenor sax, Al Casey on guitar, Charlie Jones playing the string bass, and drummer Slick Jones. We're going to finish out this session of Jazz for Everyone with Ella Fitzgerald singing the song All of Me in 1962.
1: All of me. Why not take all of me?

0: That was vocalist Ella Fitzgerald in 1962 singing the song All of Me. It was recorded live at the Crescendo Club in Hollywood. Accompanying Ella are Paul Smith on piano, Wilfred Middlebrooks playing bass, and Stan Levy on the drums. It's from an album called 12 Nights in Hollywood, Ella Fitzgerald. And this has been Jazz for Everyone, hosted by Larry Dwyer on WETF, the jazz station in South Bend, Indiana. 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
1: Welcome to Reflections on Jazz Styles. I'm Mark Gridley, and I prepare a weekly show celebrating the music of jazz giants. I offer observations on why these musicians are so great, and I try to help you notice particular virtues in their historic recordings. In addition to the chords in the 12-bar blues and the progression of chords in George Gershwin's tune, I Got Rhythm, many jazz musicians like to improvise over the chord progression to Jimmy Van Heusen's tune, Like Someone in Love. It was a jam session favorite for many years. In fact, a recent discography listed 706 different jazz versions of that tune. One of the best jazz recordings based on Like Someone in Love was made at New York's Cafe Bohemia in 1955 by drummer Art Blakey's band, featuring trumpeter Kenny Dorham, tenor saxophonist Hank Mobley, pianist Horace Silver, and bassist Doug Watkins. All these men were giants during that period of jazz history, and pianist Horace Silver went on to compose classic jazz standards and lead stellar bands for several decades thereafter. Mobley went on to replace John Coltrane in the Miles Davis Quintet and subsequently record a string of widely regarded albums of his own. Blakey continued to lead cutting-edge bands with the top instrumentalists of the day, including such major innovators as saxophonist Wayne Shorter and trumpeter Freddie Hubbard.

0: And at this time, Kenny Durham. So I'm gonna let Kenny tell you what he's gonna play.
1: Ladies and gentlemen, I would like to play a very, very beautiful Jerome Kearns original entitled Yes It Is.
2: The most lush rendition of the tune emerged in a 1962 album arranged by Bob Prince for alto saxophonist Paul Desmond. You probably know Desmond for his work with the Dave Brubeck Quartet and his composing their hit tune, Take Five. Here, he's surrounded by strings and woodwinds, and he delivers a solo that has grace and lyricism going far beyond what was afforded by Jimmy Van Heusen's melody. You might notice a delightful solo by guitarist Jim Hall, who was also very melodic, just like alto saxophonist Paul Desmond.

One of the strangest recordings of the tune comes from a 1958 session led by the avant-garde pianist Cecil Taylor. Though he's known for wild improvisations that stay clear of chord progressions, here he is guided by the harmonic framework of Jimmy Van Heusen's tune. And he hired such stalwarts of hard bop as tenor saxophonist John Coltrane and trumpeter Kenny Dorham. What's odd is the dissonant harmonies and jarring counterlines that Cecil Taylor uses to produce his accompaniments. You might need to tune out the solo lines in order to focus on Cecil's accompaniments, but the effort should be worthwhile. You'll also notice groundbreaking departures from convention in the piano solo. His bassist is Chuck Israels, who you might know as the sideman who covered for Scott LaFaro in the Bill Evans Trio after LaFaro died. The drummer is Lewis Hayes, who you might recall for his many years with the Cannonball Adderley

the most delightfully freewheeling rendition of Like Someone in Love came in 1977 from the great clarinetist Buddy DeFranco. Here, his partners are guitarist Tal Farlow, pianist Derek Smith, bassist George DeVivier, and drummer Ronnie Bedford.

You're listening to Reflections on Jazz Styles with Mark Gridley on WETF, the jazz station in South Bend, Indiana, which is heard around the world at www.jazzradiowetf.org. A rare treat is available from a 1957 recording by tenor saxophonist Sonny Rollins. He's accompanied by pianist Gil Coggins, trombonist Jimmy Cleveland, bassist Wendell Marshall, and drummer Kenny Dennis.

A striking contrast to the Rollins style can be heard in a 1956 recording by his peer from the same period, Stan Getz. Here, he's accompanied by Lou Levy on piano, Leroy Vinegar on bass, and Stan Levy on drums.

George Shearing was an important influence on modern pianists. In fact, Herbie Hancock said that Shearing was his first influence, and Bill Evans said that Shearing alerted him to the beauties of tone. Here, Shearing is accompanied by bassist Israel Crosby and drummer Vernell Fernier. This is from a recording made in 1962.

We heard John Coltrane with Cecil Taylor. Now let's hear him playing by himself in 1957. He's joined only by bassist Earl May and drummer Art Taylor.

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0: This is Brent Benoulis, host of Saturday Night Last Call, during which WETF concludes another broadcast week of jazz programming. 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Meanwhile, stay right here on WETF-LP, the jazz station in South Bend, for the best in jazz all day and all night.
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1: Welcome to A Touch of the Classics. My name is Jane, and I look forward to sharing with you jazz music from the first half of the 20th century for the next 2 hours. We're going to celebrate birthdays. Birthdays that happened in August, of course. That's what we're celebrating now. And you've got, it's very interesting. It's quite a collection of wonderful musicians. And the first one is one that everybody's going to know, and that's Louis Armstrong. And he was born August 4th of 1901 in New Orleans, did pass away in New York in 1971. Of course, he plays the trumpet, and he sings. And what do you choose for Louis Armstrong? There's so much, but I've chosen Beale Street Blues, and it's from an album, Louis Armstrong Plays W.C. Handy.

The second song there was the Dipsy Doodle. It's from a Big Band Themes album. Larry Clinton is celebrating a birthday. He was born August 17th of 1909 in Brooklyn. He did die in 1985. He's a trumpeter also. He also played trombone. He played clarinet. He was a band leader. Sometimes he composed and arranged. Very, very busy in the music world. And this, the popular tune, the Dipsy Doodle, and it was one of the ones that they're doing with Swinging the Classics. Remember those albums, Swinging the Classics? They were fun. Our next celebrant is Anthony Dominic Benedetto, better known as Tony Bennett. He was born August 8th of 1926 in New York City. He did pass away in 2023 in New York City. He is a 20-time Grammy winner. And the song I've chosen here is from an album called A Wonderful World. Its song is Exactly Like You. And it's Tony Bennett singing with Katie Lang.

0: exactly like you.
1: No, exactly like you.
0: Exactly like you.
1: Exactly like you.
0: Exactly like you.
1: No, Tony, exactly like you.
0: Yes, dear.

You just heard Fit as the Fiddle. That was Andy Stein's Blue Five. You might know Andy Stein. He's violin, tenor saxophone player, does lots of vocals, but he was on the Guys All-Star Shoe Band on Prairie Home Companion. And he is Andy Stein. And the album is Doing Things a Little Like Joe Venuti. You are listening to A Touch of the Classics with me, Jane, here on WETF, the jazz station in South Bend, Indiana. Montreal-born Oscar Peterson is next. He was born August 15th of 1925, to pass away in 2007. He was on a Canadian postage stamp. As I said, he played piano and he composed. And the song we're playing here for him is In a Little Spanish Town.

Tony Parenti, is that a name that you're familiar with? Certainly not as much as Tony Bennett, Louis Armstrong, but quite a guy. He was born August 6th of 1900, did pass away in 1972. He's an American jazz clarinetist, but he was a child prodigy on the violin. And his own band in New Orleans, and he had his own band in the mid-20s. He was also a member of the Radio City Symphony Orchestra. And we're playing, we played here, That Erratic Rag. Claude Thornhill, ever hear that name? You've heard the song, though. There's a Small Hotel. And August 10th, 1909, he was born in Terre Haute, Indiana, did pass away in New York City in 1965. Read my own writing there. He's a band leader, a composer, another piano player. Maybe if you're born in August, you can play the piano. So we're going to hear There's a Small.

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birthday boy Lester Young is here. He was born August 27th of 1909 in Woodville, Mississippi. He's a tenor sax player, better known as Prez, P-R-E-S or P-R-E-Z, but that's people refer to him as the Prez. He did pass away very young, 49, in 1959. And the song you just heard is Tickle Toe. Next up is Weldon Leo. He went by the name Jack, and it was Jack Teagarden. And he was born the 19th of August in 1905, passed away in 1964. Born in Texas, a trombone player, a band leader, even a singer. During the 20s, he played with Goodman. He played with Bix Beiderbecke, Red Norvo, Glenn Miller. But during the Depression, he played with Paul Whiteman because he knew he put the many years in there from 33 to 38 seeking financial security. And the song here is a very popular Davenport Blues.

Bob Crosby, a brother of Bing, played that second tune there, the tune very popular, at the Jazz Band Ball. And Bob Crosby was born the 25th of August in 1913 in Spokane, Washington. He's a vocalist and a band leader. He had the Bob Cats. Now, Bing played with the Rhythm Boys, but Bob played with the Delta Rhythm Boys. You are listening to A Touch of the Classics with me, Jane, here on WETF, the jazz station in South Bend, Indiana. Next one up is Vic Dickerson, Dickinson, K-E-N, Dickinson, born August 6th of 1906, passed away in 1984. He's from Xenia, Ohio, trombone player and vocals. And he was a member of the world's greatest jazz band that played at the Roosevelt Grill in New York City. And he's here with Bobby Hackett. I couldn't find a song just with Vic. Sometimes a trombone player doesn't have, you know, the most music for a piece. And the album is called Live at the Roosevelt Grill. And the song is Swing That Music.

Marcus Roberts was here, and he is still going, as far as I could tell. He was born August 7th of 1963 in Jacksonville, Florida, plays piano, but he's blind since his youth. We have a few people like this. He's now assistant professor of jazz studies at Florida State University, and the song he played was Gladiolus Rag, because the album is The Joy of Joplin, obviously written by Scott Joplin. Now we're going to wrap up the first hour with the Stuff Smith Trio. And Stuff Smith's name is Hezekiah Leroy Gordon, born August 14th, 1909, in Portsmouth, Ohio. And he's a jazz violinist, passed away 1967. And they are playing Minuet in Swing.

Listeners to jazz on WETF know that improvised music can often get pretty wild and frenzied and exuberant. This is Rob Hoff inviting you to bring your week to a smooth landing with some ballads and after-hours cool-down music. Nocturne is heard Sundays at 11 p.m. on WETF-LP, the jazz station in South Bend, Indiana, and heard around the world at jazzradiowetf.org.

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2: Welcome back to A Touch of the Classics for our second hour of early jazz music. Up next is Mr. 5x5. There were some things people said that back in those days that wasn't always the nicest thing, but this is because it's Jimmy Rushing. He was very short and a little stocky. He was born August 26th of 1903. Like so many, he passed away in New York City in 1972, but was born in Oklahoma City. He's a singer. He was with Walter Page's Blue Devils from 1927 to 29, and then from 1935 on, he was with Count Basie's orchestra. And we have here Jimmy Rushing doing Boogie Woogie.

just heard on the piano, George Shearing, born August 13th of 1919 in Battersea, London. He was the youngest of nine children. Sometimes I write these facts down because I just think, can't imagine nine children. And he did pass away in 2011, but he was blind since birth. And he listened to Earl Hines, Fats Domino, Teddy Wilson, Meade Lux Lewis, and Art Tatum, who is also pretty much blind too. He immigrated to the United States in 1947. And once again, the song he was playing was Thinking of You. Next up is a very well-known but very liked singer in our household, and that is Abby Lincoln. Abby Lincoln was born Anna Maria Waldridge, August 6th of 1930 in Chicago, Illinois. She did pass away at age 80 in 2010. She was strongly influenced by Billie Holiday, but I seem to recall that she had a daughter. She was married, had a daughter, and she didn't travel much because she didn't want to leave her daughter. But she has, a unique voice. So she is going to perform for us Exactly Like You from the album It's Magic.

You just heard The Continental, a rather very popular tune, and the album was Best of Big Bands with Les and Larry Elgard. Les is celebrating his birthday. He was born August 3rd of 1917 in New Haven, Connecticut, did die in 1995. He was the older of the two brothers. His brother passed away a lot earlier. And he's a trumpeter and, of course, a band leader. He played with Harry James and Charlie Spivak. His theme, Bandstand Boogie. Dick Clark used that on American Bandstand until 1965 as the theme song there on American Bandstand. And he was playing the Continental. You are listening to A Touch of the Classics with me, Jane, here on WETF, the jazz station in South Bend, Indiana. Charlie Shavers is next. He was born August 3rd of 1920, died 1971. He was born in Baltimore, Maryland. He's a trumpet player, played with many fine people, Dizzy Gillespie, Nat King Cole. He also did some composing and arranging. But the part I like best about Charlie Shavers, he was with John Kirby's Sextet, one of my most favorite groups. He went in there saying he was older, but he was only 16 when he started with John Kirby. And he played with John Kirby from 1936 to 1945, but he led many bands. He was also a sideman to many famous name bands. When I look at the personnel in different bands, you see the same people over and over again, and they got a lot of work, and they needed it. It was bad times through many of these periods of time. So I hope you enjoy listening to Alexander's Ragtime Band, composed by Irving Berlin.

That last song was called Dr. Blues, and that was done by Louis Russell. He was born August 6th of 1902 in Panama. Did pass away in 1963. He's another pianist, a jazz pianist, and a band leader. He won $3,000, which is a lot of money, in 1919 in a lottery. He moved to the U.S. and settled in New Orleans. And he's the father of Catherine Russell, who we've heard play. I mean, she's a singer. And she often comes with John Pizzarelli to pay a met on Cape Cod. The next song is All the Things You Are. The musician here, though, is Herb Ellis. He was born August 4th of 1921 in Farmersville, Texas. He passed away in 2010, 99 years old. He's a guitar player. And he played with Oscar Peterson, whose birthday we celebrated here. He played with the trio, with Oscar Peterson and Ray Brown. Ray Brown was on bass, and then Herb Ellis was on guitar. He was also in a group called the Soft Winds. So it was Herb Ellis on guitar, Lou Carter on piano, John Frigo on bass, and they were all part of the Jimmy Darcy Orchestra. And he was a very busy musician for many years. And as I said before, we're playing All the Things You Are.

You are listening to A Touch of the Classics with me, Jane, here on WETF, the jazz station in South Bend, Indiana. Jess Stacy is up next. His song he's coined is a long name to it. How long has this been going on? But it's a familiar tune. He was born August 11th of 1904 in Missouri. Did pass away the 1st of January in 1995. He's a piano player. He played with many wonderful people. He played with Earl Hines, Bob Crosby, Tommy Dorsey, Benny Goodman. And that's an important one because he was at the Benny Goodman Carnegie Hall concert in 1938. Carnegie Hall never had jazz musicians before Benny came there in that year. And that's fortunately the husband of one of the singers recorded that program, or we would never have it. It would have gone down. Nobody would ever have heard about it. And it's a wonderful, wonderful program that maybe someday I'll play many parts of that on WETF. So let's enjoy Jess Stacy in How Long Has This Been Going On?

We just heard Benny Carter, and the song was All of Me. And Benny was born August 8th of 1907 in New York City to die in 2003. Alto sax, trumpet, arranger, composer, band leader. Very versatile. Next up is one of my discoveries from, you know, maybe the last 6-7 years. I don't know. I think he's wonderful. And that's Leon Redbone. His real name is Dick Ran Gobalian. He plays guitar and he does the vocals. I love his voice. He's born August 26th of 1949 in Nicosia, Cyprus. He did pass away May of 2019. He has 16 albums, so there's lots to choose from there. And he's going to do Dreamer's Holiday. I hope you love it as much as I do.

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Next up is Count Basie, William James Basie. He was born August 21st of 1904 in Red Bank, New Jersey. I know it well. We've been there many, many times. There's a theater named after him and just a lot of great programming down there when we lived in New Jersey. He did pass away on April 26th of 1984 in Hollywood. He's a pianist, of course, an organist, a band leader, composer. And he and his orchestra are going to perform for us here. And it's the title of the album is called America's Number One Band, The Columbia Years. And the song is Rockabye Basie.

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1: You just heard Skinny Ennis. They have some names from some of these people. His real name is Edgar Clyde Jr. I guess he was very skinny. He was born August 13th of 1907 in Salisbury, North Carolina. He's a band leader and a singer. He did start as a drummer, though. He passed away in 1963. He met Hal Kemp while attending the University of North Carolina, Chapel Hill. He joined Kemp late in the 20s till 1930. Then he had his own band, and it was very popular. It was an ensemble used in the Hollywood films, and his theme song is Got a Date with an Angel. We're going to go out with two great songs. The first is going to be Weary City, and that's because Natty Dominique is playing here with my big favorite, Johnny Dodds, and he was born August 2nd of 1896 and passed away in 1982. He was born down in New Orleans and a cornet player. And the second song we'll hear, is the last song we're hearing, is Charlie Parker. He was born August 29th of 1920 in Kansas City, Kansas, did pass away in New York City in 1955. And he will be doing Just Friends. So I hope we part Just Friends. I'll be back next week with more great music. Bye-bye.

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